guilty pleasure, and so of its time. But it's brilliant. Spice Girls, Say You'll Be There. 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Right now, on our sister station, Nation 80s, we're playing the best variety of hits. 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

0: 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We are Nation, Little Mix, breakup song, and the brilliant Men at Work with Down Under. 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
0: We're giving away £500,000 next week on Nation's Make Me a Winner. I love this game. I say this a lot because I think it is brilliant. It changes lives and it's the easiest game in the world to play. Not just in the South or in the UK, I think around the world. I don't think there's a game that gives you so much for doing so little. 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No challenges. 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And the money will go straight into your bank account right after the call. 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A very 1989. 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

0: Nation Radio for the South and the best variety of hits. He played Reading and Leeds last weekend. I don't know whether he saw any on TV or maybe went. He's incredible live. I might have mentioned before, I went to that show in London at the Brixton Academy, where we had that incredible meltdown and just moaned and yelled and cried and shouted about everything, and then put on an absolutely amazing show. He's brilliant. And the album, that's worth streaming, called I Barely Know Her. It's great. Somber home record at Nation. Nearly 2 o'clock across the South. I'm David Francis with more of the best variety of hits next. Nation
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0: 2 o'clock morning from Nation. This is David Francis through the night with the best variety of hits. Jamelia inside the next 10 minutes or so. An 80s sing-along from Dead or Alive, and this from the 90s from Jimmy Nail.

This is Nation all over the South with the best variety of hits. Laura Branigan and new music from The Script. The crowd was singing Wonderwall. 20 past two. Dr. Fox is back on tomorrow afternoon with his new show. Don't know whether you've heard it yet. It's called So Let's Talk About Music. It's where you and the stars are in charge of the playlist. An hour of great music. If you want to get in touch and pick a song, alongside the likes of Pixie Lott or Charlie Borman or Charles Kelly from Lady A, go to the website soletstalkaboutmusic.com and maybe we'll hear your song and your story in the next few weeks. You can also listen back to last week's show, and it was good last week, on the Free Nation player right now. And Foxy is back on. So let's talk about music tomorrow from 5 at Nation.

0: Her new album's coming out in a couple of weeks. Miley Cyrus, Flowers, and George and Aretha, I Knew You Were Waiting For Me. Cloudy across the south tonight, but dry. Fairly mild as well. 16 degrees at the moment. It's getting warmer tomorrow, up to about 21, and Sunday back up to about 23 or 24. Michael Jackson before 3, and Taylor Swift coming up. Nation
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0: played a Swift Opalite from Nation Radio all over the South with the best variety of hits. I saw Travis's photo shoot the other day. It's a new thing he's doing for Tommy Hilfiger. He got paid millions for that. It's a great photo shoot. Him on a sofa in the grounds of a stately home. Very British. Very, very British. But their dog is sitting on the sofa with him. The dog got paid $500,000. Don't ask. I have no idea. I'll leave that with you. Nation
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4: 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Thank you for choosing Nation Radio tonight. I'm David Francis. We're on the air across the South with the Eurythmics inside the next 10 minutes or so. Something you've not heard for years from Leona Lewis and Tears.

Natalie's Wake Up Boo. Bruno Mars as well, I Just Might. 20 past three, this is Nation Radio, across the South with the best variety of hits. On the whole, life is back to some sort of normality now. Most of the schools have gone back. One or two stragglers start Monday or Tuesday all over again. My friend's daughters, her twin daughters, started school this week. They're 4 and a half and they were very cute. And they both came home from school on Thursday saying that they're going to work tomorrow. And by 4:30, after being wide awake and bouncing around all over the house, they were both fast asleep on the sofa snoring like she's never heard them snore before, and she sent me pictures and they're very cute. I would share them, but you'd get broody and, oh, we don't need that, do we? I'll leave that with you. This is Nation.

0: 25 to 4 through the night from Nation Radio with the best variety of hits. Seven games in the Premier League tomorrow, including the lunchtime kickoff. Cherries away to Newcastle, that kicks off at around about 12:30. In the Championship, also a 12:30 kickoff. Saints away to Lincoln, and Pompey at home to Cardiff City, a 3 o'clock kickoff. More about that a little bit later on. And of course, we'll keep you up to date on that throughout the weekend. Meanwhile, before 4, Stereo MCs, a new Take That next. Nation
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0: looking forward to that new album and another tour next year, which apparently is going to be very different to the circus tour, unsurprisingly. Take that, Sweet July, nighttime at Nation Radio, all over the South. Nearly four with Saturday's Early Breakfast next. 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
0: 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If the alarm has just gone off, 4 o'clock, good morning from Nation. Saturday, 5th of September, and this is David Francis on Early Breakfast with Level 42.

Nation Radio all over the South with the best variety of hits. If you're still on X, it might just be you and Billy Ocean and a few million Russian bots. Ask Billy Ocean why he calls himself Dr. Wongo. He will reply because he loves telling the story. Get out of my dreams, get into my car. Alex Warren as well. Fever Dream at Nation Radio all over the South. Cloudy to start, some sunshine later. It's going to be a nice day. It's trying to be summery all over again. Back up to about 21 or 22. And tomorrow, more of the same. Back up to 23 or 24. This is Nation.

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0: We're giving away £500,000 next week on Nation's Make Me a Winner. I love this game. I say this a lot because I think it is brilliant. It changes lives and it's the easiest game in the world to play. Not just in the South or in the UK. I think around the world, I don't think there's a game that gives you so much for doing so little. I really don't. 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

0: Nation Radio, with the South's best variety of hits. If this is still number one next week in America, it'll become the longest running number one ever in history. It'll be 22 weeks. It'll equal Mariah Carey with All I Want for Christmas Is You, although no doubt give it a few months and that'll flip around all over again. Ella Langley from the album Dandelions, Choosing Texas. Not even Taylor Swift has had a number one song last that long. That's pretty big going. Nearly 5 o'clock on Early Breakfast. Thanks for picking us out this morning. I'm David Francis with more of the best variety of hits next. Nation
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6: 5 o'clock on Early Breakfast. This is Nation Radio all over the South. Morning, I'm David Francis. Lightning Seeds and Jesse J soon after this from Robert Palmer.

clearly spinning around. And Somber, My Body Isn't Ready. This is Nation, all over the South with the best variety of hits. Early Saturday morning, just gone 5:15. Some sunshine today, another nice warm day actually. It's trying to be summery all over again. About 21 the high later on today. Tomorrow, a little bit warmer, up to 23. And I think it's going to be nice until Tuesday or Wednesday. It's still not going to be too bad. Right, Squeeze coming soon, and Alicia Keys after this from Steve Winwood at Nation.

0: David had died. George Ezra and Tina Turner from Nation. It's nearly 25 to 6. Make me a
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0: We're giving away £500,000 next week on Nation's Make Me a Winner. I love this game. I say this a lot because I think it is brilliant. It changes lives and it's the easiest game in the world to play. Not just in the South or in the UK. I think around the world. I don't think there's a game that gives you so much for doing so little. I really don't. So if you'd like to win the money, here's what you need to do. 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

0: I imagine we'll hear more from Taylor Swift this weekend on our Albums Weekend. I knew it, I knew you. The Albums Weekend, by the way, kicks off officially this morning with Tony Shepherd from around about 10 o'clock. Before that, Mark Collins is on with a great golden hour from 9 o'clock and more of the South's best variety of hits. Have a good Saturday. Nation
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9: Top stories this hour. The ex-husband of a woman accused of murdering their three children in the US says reliving the tragedy in a potential retrial would be extraordinarily painful. The high-profile case of Lindsay Clancy has collapsed without a verdict. The former nurse admits strangling her daughter and two sons at their Massachusetts home in 2023, but her lawyers argue she'd been suffering postpartum psychosis. Her mum, Paula Musgrove, previously spoke in court.
10: I remember her being very nervous. I remember her saying, I just have to tell you guys something. And then she told us.
11: What did she tell you?
10: She told us that she had thoughts of harming the children.
9: Nigel Farage will take to the stage again later as Reform UK continues to come under scrutiny over alleged foreign donations. The party leader was repeatedly heckled during the opening day of its annual conference in Birmingham yesterday. He denies any wrongdoing. There's a warning, tooth decay is becoming the leading cause of hospitalisation among children. Figures show young people in England had more than 56,000 tooth extractions last year. Around 40% of adults in the UK admit they got sunburned last year. Cancer Research UK is expecting that number to rise after the recent record-breaking heatwave. Liverpool have their first Premier League win of the season, 2-0 at Ipswich. Alexander Isak scored both goals. It's the club's first victory under Andoni Iraola. Iraola says he knew it was imperative they got the 3 points.
12: Yes, very pleased with the win, obviously. We needed this win and also with the performance. I think especially first half, we've been a very good team. We put a lot of pressure to the opposition and I think we started really strong the game. I think we learned probably the lessons from the last two games.
9: And Jay-Z has performed his first UK gig in almost a decade. The rapper took the opportunity to serenade his wife Beyoncé, who was in the crowd to mark her birthday. From Sky News, I'm Faye Rowlands.
13: Good morning. Welcome then to Saturday Breakfast here on Nation Radio. This is Mark Collins. I'm going to be with you through till 10 o'clock. On Saturday, the 5th of September,

In my humble opinion, one of the best from Madonna. Like a Prayer. The production on it is just brilliant. Before that, I played you The Wanted and Glad You Came and Ready to Go from Republica, getting us into Saturday breakfast here on Nation Radio. Good morning, this is Mark Collins. Golden hour between 9 and 10 this morning, and we're going to go back to a 1970s year. That's all I'm going to say. You've got to be listening between 9 and 10 this morning to the Golden Hour. Some great songs to play you, and also some great songs to play you up until then as well. Here on Nation.

0: Roachford, Cuddly Toy here on Nation Radio South. And before that, Lewis Capaldi and Stay Love. If you're a fan of rugby union, you'll be excited about today. It is the brand new season for rugby union fans up and down the country. Nation
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0: Aztec Camera. They're a band I always get mixed up with Prefab Sprout. I think it's because they were out at the same time. But that is definitely Aztec Camera. It says so on my screen. Somewhere in my heart here on Nation Radio. And before that, got to tell you, from the Irish singer Samantha Mumba. So yesterday we gave away £400,000 on Make Me a Winner. Next Friday, it's half a million. Make Me a
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0: I don't know why it has to be said in a Cockney accent, but it just sounds more authentic, doesn't it? 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

0: fronted by Paul King and ingeniously called King. Love and Pride here on Nation Radio, and Watermelon Sugar from Harry Styles before that. 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This week, he's going to be counting down the top tens from September of 1980, 1995 and 2002. Were those years significant for you? 1995 definitely was for me. I became a dad for the very first time. It's Foxy's Nation Network Chart Show tomorrow afternoon at 4 here on Nation Radio.
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0: it ever say?
1: Stupid song. It's the new one from Olivia Rodrigo, and you heard it here on Nation Radio, where from 10 o'clock this morning, we start our albums weekend. We're going to be playing the classic tracks from some classic albums, starting at 10 this morning with Tony Shepherd. Albums like No Jacket Required, Sgt. Pepper, how about Babylon from the David Gray album White Ladder, or The Game, the album from Queen, or Spice and the Spice Girls. It all starts at 10 o'clock this morning with Tony Shepherd here on Nation Radio.
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12: The top stories this hour. The ex-husband of a woman accused of murdering their three children in the US says reliving the tragedy in a potential retrial would be extraordinarily painful. The high-profile case of Lindsay Clancy has collapsed without a verdict. The former nurse admits strangling her daughter and two sons at their Massachusetts home in 2023. Her lawyers argue she'd been suffering postpartum psychosis. Her mum, Paula Musgrove, previously spoke in court.
13: I remember her being very nervous. I remember her saying, I just have to tell you guys something. And then she told us.
14: What did she tell you?
13: She told us that she had thoughts of harming the children.
12: Nigel Farage insists his party has broken no laws after being heckled during the first day of Reform UK's annual conference. It follows claims of wrongdoing over foreign donations. Nearly 34,000 tooth extractions administered among children in England last year were due to severe tooth decay. There's a warning the issue is becoming the leading cause of hospitalisation for young people. 600,000 school pupils are being targeted with teeth cleaning lessons. Teacher Chelsea Collier thinks they're paying off.
15: When we first started the toothbrushing programme, the amount of letters we were sending home with children needing to go to the dentist for urgent help to now has drastically improved.
12: A review into maternity failings at another group of hospitals in England officially begins today. Donna Rockenden will chair the inquiry, looking into more than 1,000 cases at University Hospital Sussex. And two beavers released into the wild on Exmoor earlier this year appear to have formed a pair. A blossoming relationship has been captured on trail camera footage from a National Trust estate. Mathieu Burchell's a ranger there. He tells us they've been grooming each other, which is a sign of romance.
16: Beavers grooming each other is a form of pair bonding, so that's how they create that relationship with each other. And then they actually pair for life.
9: 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Weather.
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12: Bright and breezy, a few showers around, mainly in the north of the UK and Northern Ireland, warmer in the southeast. That's the latest. I'm Anna Geary.

Patsy and Shirley, Wham's backing singers, of course, with Heartache. Before that, I played you Texas and Say What You Want. And getting us into another hour of the best variety of hits this Saturday breakfast, Whitney Houston, I Want to Dance with Somebody. In the Premier League this afternoon, there's quite a few games kicking off at Saturday breakfast, Whitney Houston, I Want to Dance with Somebody. In the Premier League,

Forest against Spurs at the City Ground at 3 this afternoon. And this evening's kickoff is Hull versus Aston Villa. That's at 5:30 this evening.

0: Uncle Phil with his version of You Can't Hurry Love here on Nation Radio. And before that, Tastes Like Summer. It's the new one from James Blunt, and you heard it here on Nation Radio. Now, the big debate, which many households have, is do you keep eggs in the fridge? Some people do, some people don't. Do you keep tomato ketchup in the fridge? Some people do, some people don't. Apparently now, though, you're supposed to keep... I don't know where this comes from. You're supposed to keep crisps in the fridge to keep them fresher. Yes, there's a food waste expert called Kate Hall, and she claims that crisp packets are best kept in the fridge. There's no need to refrigerate these to preserve them, but in hot weather, they're sometimes more delicious when they're cold. And one reader of this report says, I've been doing this for years. Cheesy Doritos taste much better when they're straight from the fridge. So you heard it here first. I'm doing you a public service by telling you to keep your crisps in the fridge. Got something from Nelly Furtado for you next here at Nation.
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0: Well, we will definitely be playing some Queen as part of our albums weekend this coming weekend on Nation Radio. It starts at 10 o'clock this morning. We will rock you from Queen, and before that, Nelly Furtado and I'm Like a Bird. Right. Anybody fancy a cool £500,000? Make me a
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0: Prince, Raspberry Beret here on Nation Radio South, and before that, Dasher with Austin. I've got to say hi to Gary and Steph from Charminster who've been in touch. They say, Mark, today is our 25th wedding anniversary. We got married on this day on a beach in Thailand 25 years ago. Well, happy anniversary to you both. Something from Mariah Carey, which is fitting, on the way next here on Nation Radio South. Yeah. Nation Radio.
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0: Olivia Dean, Man I Need on Nation Radio's Saturday Breakfast with Mark Collins. And it's a weekend of albums we're going to be playing this weekend. We're playing songs from some of the biggest selling albums, and they're all number one albums, like Michael Jackson's Thriller or Amy Winehouse's Back to Black, Rumours from Fleetwood Mac, ABBA Gold, Stars from Simply Red. It all starts at 10 o'clock this morning with Tony Shepherd here on Nation Radio, where the latest news headlines at 8 are next.
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1: The top stories this hour. Reform UK is pledging to increase the tax-free personal allowance to £15,000 if it wins the next general election. Party leader Nigel Farage claims there will be one next spring.
16: We will stop the boats within the first 100 days and end the net zero lunacy destroying the British economy.
1: His promises come as the party faces questions over donations following an undercover report that's led to two senior officials stepping down. Nigel Farage denies wrongdoing. Prosecutors must decide whether an American woman accused of murdering her three children should face another trial after a jury failed to reach a verdict. Lindsay Clancy admits strangling them in Massachusetts in 2023, but blames postpartum psychosis. The 12-person jury was split 11 to 1. Her lawyer is Kevin Reddington.
20: If we didn't have that one individual, we would have had a verdict and we would be out of here. But I don't know if we will ever be able to get jurors that aren't aware of this case.
1: Argentina has moved to enforce a crackdown on oil exploration around the Falkland Islands. In a televised address overnight, President Milei reiterated the country's claim on the area. Dentists are warning of a national crisis as a record number of children have had their teeth taken out due to decay. There was almost 34,000 related extractions in England's hospitals last year. 600,000 pupils are now being targeted with teeth cleaning lessons in schools. And Donald Trump says his US envoys will travel to both Russia and Ukraine with a proposal to end the war. Jared Kushner and Steve Witkoff will make the trips this weekend and into next week. Ukrainian President Volodymyr Zelensky says he's expecting the pair in Kyiv tomorrow. In a Telegram post, he confirmed Ukraine will refrain from airstrikes during negotiations.
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13: With Whitelink, I Love White Ferries. 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
1: Bright and breezy, a few showers around, mainly in the north of the UK and Northern Ireland, warmer in the southeast. That's the latest. I'm Anna Geary.
0: Good morning and welcome to Saturday Breakfast here on Nation Radio. I'm Mark Collins. I'm with you through till 10 o'clock. Let's kick this hour off with Take That.

Action Radio with We Close Our Eyes. Before that, a pledge of Gwen Stefani, What You Waiting For, and Pray from Take That, getting us into another hour of the best variety of hits. Good morning, this is Mark Collins here on Saturday Breakfast on Nation Radio. Do you feel in control of your life? Because a new survey has revealed that 50 is the age when most Brits think they have their life sorted out. And what do we mean by having our life sorted out? Well, the signs include not having empty food wrappers lying around in the footwell of your car. Come on, how old are you? Knowing when bin day is. Well, with a bank holiday every now and again, it throws everything out, doesn't it? And booking the dentist before anything else hurts. Oh, that's one thing I don't do. So perhaps I haven't got my life sorted out. And I'll let you into a little secret. I'm older than 50. I know, not by much, not by much. My showbiz age is 52. Believe that and you'll believe anything.

Girl here on Nation Radio South, and Teddy Swims before that with Mr. Know-It-All. So this afternoon at 5, you and some very well-known names are once again in charge of the playlist. It's another hour of incredible music chosen by real people sharing their favourite songs and telling us why they love them on solo.

0: Let's Talk About Music. And we'll also have some well-known names doing exactly the same. This afternoon, you can hear Charles Kelly from Lady A, Biker Supremo Charlie Borman, and Pixie Lott talking about some of their favourites. And if you'd like to be part of the show, go to soletstalkaboutmusic.com and maybe we'll hear you sharing one of your favourite songs. 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

0: Jermaine Stewart on Nation Radio, and we don't have to take our clothes off to have a good time. Before that, Freedom 90 from George Michael. £500,000 to be won next Friday. Make me a
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0: From that Hysteria album from 1987, it's Def Leppard with Animal on Nation Radio. And before that, Anti-Hero from Taylor Swift. Premier League games this afternoon include Newcastle against Bournemouth. That's the early kickoff at 12:30 at St James's Park. And quite a few games in the Premier League at 3:00 this afternoon, which is a rarity. Brentford take on Sunderland at the G-Tech this afternoon at 3:00. It's Brighton against Leeds United at the Amex at 3:00 this afternoon. A London derby at Craven Cottage, Fulham versus Palace, and it's the Battle of the Sky Blues at the Etihad this afternoon. Manchester City take on Frank Lampard's Coventry City at 3:00, and Forest against Spurs at the City Ground from 3:00 as well. Hull versus Aston Villa is the evening kickoff that kicks off at 5:30. Nation
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0: She doesn't really need to work. Her dad is a billionaire. He's the founder of the Groupon Group. It's Boston from Stella Lefty here on Nation Radio this Saturday breakfast, where the golden hour is next. And we're going back to a 1970s year after the latest news headlines at 9 here at Nation. Nation
1: 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Oh, your school has just emailed your flu vaccine form. 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
12: Nigel Farage insists Reform UK's broken no laws. He'll address his party's conference later following claims of wrongdoing. It's alleged senior officials arranged for a US company to fund three polls. Reform's Treasury spokesperson is Robert Shenrick.
19: Nigel acted swiftly and he removed them. We're going to look at what actually happened. The party itself is very confident it didn't breach any of the rules.
12: He will announce his party will up the tax-free personal allowance to £15,000 if it wins the next general election. A mistrial has been declared in a child-killing case in America. A jury couldn't decide whether Lindsay Clancy murdered her three children in 2023 after it was blamed on postpartum psychosis. Tens of thousands of children in England will learn how to brush their teeth in school. 34,000 extractions were related to tooth decay in young people last year. And the traditional world map will be replaced with one that more accurately reflects the size of Africa. The UN resolution at the General Assembly passed by 164 votes to one.
20: Now for the news. Here in Dorset, Christchurch landlord says a new government grant for hospitality venues won't stop pubs from being taxed into oblivion. It's after the government announced a new £10 million three-year scheme. Dave Burns runs the Thomas Tripp pub and says it's not dealing with the real problem, though.
21: The costs of running a pub or restaurant have gone through the roof. You just can't keep on passing those increases to the customer. And for me, there's a really simple answer. Reduce VAT in hospitality to 10% and apply that to all food and all drink. We're not asking for handouts. We just want a fair chance.
20: BCP Council plans to lease parts of Mudderford for a new restaurant with a 25-year lease proposed. Planning permission has already been granted to replace the Beach House Cafe, which was demolished after a fire in 2019. And Bournemouth travel to Newcastle this afternoon, a side they haven't lost to in the Premier League since 2022. Both have new managers on the touchline. Sadly, Bournemouth's Marco Rosa is yet to pick up a win after conceding late in both of their opening games. Meanwhile, Newcastle's Matthias Schassel is yet to lose.
22: 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Weather.
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20: Mostly dry with sunny spells today in Dorset. Lighter winds and pleasant in the sunshine with highs of 20 degrees Celsius. That's the latest. I'm Amber Roderick.
0: Good morning. Here we go then with Saturday morning's Golden Hour on Nation Radio. This is Mark Collins. And between now and 10 o'clock, we're going back to the year when punk was out, new wave was in. Jogging was the new craze with tracksuits and figure-hugging lycra. Sweden became the first country to pass a law against aerosol sprays which harmed the ozone layer. No, it's for my armpit. May Day became a bank holiday for the very first time in this year. The tanker Amoco Cadiz spilt 50,000 tonnes of crude oil into the English Channel after running aground off the coast of Brittany. And it was also the year in which grave robbers stole the body of Charlie Chaplin from its grave in Switzerland. What year do you think it is? Have a word with your friends, family, or work colleagues. Come up with a year, and I'll let you know whether you are right or not just before 10 o'clock this morning here on the Golden Hour on Nation Radio.

An hour on Nation Radio with She Used to Be My Girl. Before that, a Bruce Springsteen song sung by Patti Smith, Because the Night. And getting us into Saturday morning's golden hour was Is This Love from Bob Marley and the Wailers. We're in the year when Cardinals elected John Paul I as Pope, but he only survived 33 days. Polish Cardinal Karol Wojtyla, and I apologise to any Polish people listening, he became Pope John Paul II. It was also the year in which the ex-Sex Pistol Sid Vicious was arrested in New York for the murder of his girlfriend Nancy Spungen. Louise Brown became the world's first test tube baby in our mystery year, and Buckingham Palace announced that Andrew Mountbatten Windsor was to join the Royal Navy. In which year?

Take That to the Bank. And before that, I played you Picture This from Blondie. If you were born in our mystery year, you were born the same year as Frank Lampard, the Coventry City manager, Nicole Scherzinger from the Pussycat Dolls. John Legend was born in this year, so was James Corden. We lost Sandy Denny of Fairport Convention, Pope Paul VI, the actor Robert Shaw, Bela Lugosi, and the Who's drummer Keith Moon passed away in our mystery year.

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The all-girl group from South Africa, Clout and Substitute, here on the Golden Hour on Nation Radio, and before that, ELO and Sweet Talking Woman. On television in our mystery year, we were watching Grange Hill, All Creatures Great and Small, and 3-2-1 with Ted Rogers, plus Charlie's Angels, The Rockford Files, Butterflies, and Little House on the Prairie. The big TV sitcoms were Are You Being Served and The Fall and Rise of Reginald Perrin. Oh, and The Live of Birds was on telly in this year as well. Linda Carter was Wonder Woman, and Ian Ogilvy took over from Roger Moore in The Return of the Saint. What year do you think it could be? Time for today's Golden Hour, Golden Nugget. One of those songs that doesn't get played on the radio that often.

0: Today's Golden Hour, Golden Nugget from Justin Hayward and Forever Autumn from the War of the Worlds. The year in which Nottingham Forest ran away with the First Division title under Brian Clough. Ipswich Town under Bobby Robson. They beat Arsenal 1-0 to win the FA Cup in this year. Liverpool beat Bruges to retain the European Cup. And Argentina won the World Cup on home soil, beating Holland by 3-1. Mario Andretti was the world motor racing champion, and Bjorn Borg won his third Wimbledon singles title, with Martina Navratilova winning the women's title.
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1: Everybody Dance from Chic made the charts in our mystery year. In fact, the top five selling singles were at five. The Commodores, Three Times a Lady. John Travolta and Olivia Newton-John and Summer Nights was at four. Boney M, Mary's Boy Child at three. John Travolta and Olivia Newton-John again at number two with You're the One That I Want. And Boney M's Rivers of Babylon, backed with Brown Girl in the Ring, was the biggest selling song of our mystery year. If you said 1978, well done. You guessed correctly on the Golden Hour here on Nation Radio.

0: Rod Stewart, Do You Think I'm Sexy? From 1978. That wraps up Saturday morning's Golden Hour here on Nation Radio. Thank you very much for your company. Stick around. Tony Shepherd's on the way next after the news at 10 o'clock. Starting our albums weekend, we're playing some classic tracks across the weekend from albums such as No Jacket Required, Sgt. Pepper, Spice, Goodbye Yellow Brick Road. You know the sort of stuff we're going to be playing. It starts next at 10 with Tony Shepherd. Have a great weekend. 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
16: The top stories this hour. Protesters dressed in black wearing balaclavas are stopping traffic from going in and out of the port of Dover. Kent police say they're engaging with them. Reform UK says it will increase the tax-free personal allowance to £15,000 if it wins the next general election. Nigel Farage claims there'll be one next spring.
17: We will stop the boats and end the net zero lunacy destroying the British economy.
16: His promises come as his party faces questions over donations following an undercover report that led to two senior officials stepping down. The party says it's confident it did not breach the rules. Prosecutors must decide whether an American woman accused of murdering her three children should face another trial after a jury failed to reach a verdict. Lindsay Clancy admits to strangling them but blames postpartum psychosis. And nearly 34,000 tooth extractions in children were carried out last year caused by tooth decay. It's hoped teeth cleaning lessons in schools in England will help.
18: Now for the news here in Dorset. Dorset pubs, restaurants and cafes could benefit from a new £10 million government grant scheme. The funding aims to support new ventures and bring vacant premises back into use. But Christchurch landlord Dave Burns says soaring costs mean businesses need a VAT cut instead of handouts.
19: This is just another example of the government tinkering around the edges rather than dealing with the problem at hand. And that is our businesses being taxed to oblivion. £10 million over 3 years sounds great in a headline, but spread that across the hospitality industry as a whole, what difference is it actually going to make?
18: BCP Council is looking at giving a Muddiford restaurant a 25-year lease. There's already planning permission for a new beach house cafe after the old one burnt down. Residents have until September the 23rd to submit their objections. And in football, Bournemouth go up against Newcastle later. The Premier League sides are evenly matched in terms of previous meetings. Both have 5 wins. The Cherries play away. Kickoff is at 12:30.
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18: Mostly dry with sunny spells today in Dorset. Lighter winds and pleasant in the sunshine with highs of 20 degrees Celsius. That's the latest. I'm Amber Roderick.
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20: Good morning, lovely to be with you. Tony Shepherd here, and we're celebrating those great albums from through the decades this weekend. First, a famous Oasis number.
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0: Colour by Numbers was the album back in 1983. Church of the Poison Mind was the song on Nation Radio's Albums Weekend. We also brought you Fleetwood Mac in there. Did you have a copy of that? Rumours album, You Make Loving Fun, from that particular album from 1977. And, well, we couldn't do an Oasis weekend without something from What's the Story, Morning Glory, and that was Roll With It from 95. Plenty more classic tracks from some albums that you might have a copy of on CD, on vinyl, or maybe MP3 coming up throughout this weekend on Nation, and more of the best variety of hits. Here's the excellent Alex Warren, and this is Ordinary.
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0: Saturday morning across the south, you've got Nation Radio, home of the best variety of hits. And this afternoon from 5, don't miss our brand new show with Dr. Fox. It's called So Let's Talk About Music, where you and some very famous names from the world of music get to choose the songs. 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

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Lovely to have you here. I've got your request, so leave that with me. I'll get it on before 11 this morning. Glad you're enjoying the tunes this weekend on our Nation Weekender with Terence Trent D'Arby. And this, from newly married Dua Lipa, this is Levitating.

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0: Wowing the crowds at the Reading Festival just last weekend is the excellent Ray and Where Is My Husband on Nation Radio. I just love the chat that she gives between the songs. It's brilliant. She's so natural. Right, let's get you up to date with your headlines for 11 o'clock and then more from our albums weekend. Three huge songs from three massive studio albums on the way.
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13: A large group of protesters, all wearing black and balaclavas, are blocking traffic going in and out of the port of Dover. It's understood to be a Stop the Boats protest. Kent Police says officers are engaging with the demonstrators. Robert Jenrick is from Reform.
14: I'm fed up with protesters getting in the way of people just trying to carry out their daily business. Police need to take decisive action, get this port open as quickly as possible.
13: Meanwhile, Robert Jenrick is expected to reveal plans to raise the income tax threshold if Reform UK were elected to government. The party's annual conference finishes in Birmingham today. It continues to deny allegations of wrongdoing over political donations. A plane carrying US envoys Jared Kushner and Steve Witkoff has reportedly landed in Moscow. Donald Trump said they were being sent with a proposal to end the war in Ukraine. And the United Nations voted to replace the traditional world map with one that more accurately reflects the size of Africa. 164 countries backed the change. Only the US voted not to.
15: Now for the news. Here in Dorset, Christchurch landlord says a new government grant for hospitality venues won't stop pubs from being taxed into oblivion. It's after the government announced a new £10 million three-year scheme. Dave Burns runs the Thomas Tripp pub and says it's not dealing with the real problem, though.
16: The costs of running a pub or restaurant have gone through the roof. You just can't keep on passing those increases to the customer. And for me, there's a really simple answer. Reduce VAT in hospitality to 10% and apply that to all food and all drink. We're not asking for handouts, we just want a fair chance.
15: BCP Council plans to lease parts of Mudderford for a new restaurant with a 25-year lease proposed. Planning permission has already been granted to replace the Beach House Cafe, which was demolished after a fire in 2019. And Bournemouth travelled to Newcastle this afternoon, a side they haven't lost to in the Premier League since 2022. Both have new managers on the touchline. Sadly, Bournemouth's Marco Rosa is yet to pick up a win after conceding late in both of their opening games. Meanwhile, Newcastle's Matthias Jassel is yet to lose.
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15: Mostly dry with sunny spells today in Dorset. Lighter winds and pleasant in the sunshine with highs of 20 degrees Celsius. That's the latest. I'm Amber Broderick.
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18: Good morning, I'm Tony Shepherd here, and it's all about those famous albums from through the decades. Landmark studio albums here from The Verve and Amy Winehouse after my

Three massive albums, three huge songs on Nation Radio's Albums Weekend. Amy Winehouse, You Know I'm No Good from that Back to Black album from 2006. Urban Hymns was the album in 1997 for The Verve with Bittersweet Symphony and Michael Jackson's Bad back in 1987. One of the wonderful tracks from that, The Way You Make Me Feel on Nation Radio. Plenty more where those came from through the rest of this weekend. And now it's Somber. This is the catchy home record, Nation.

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3: Yeah.

Sister Sledge, it's Lost in Music at Nation Radio. Tony Shepherd here with you. If you're looking for something good to stream this weekend, well, The Whisper Man, still getting some good reviews with Robert De Niro in that one. I do like something a little scary, I won't lie. Mimi Webb, this is House on Fire, playing at Nation.

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1: New music from Olivia Rodrigo, Stupid Song it's called, on Nation Radio. I'm Tony Shepherd. Let's get you up to date with your headlines for midday, and then more from our albums weekend. We've got a track from a big album. It was a comeback album from a very famous 90s band that got back together. Many tears were shed when they split up, and fans were over the moon when they got back together. I've got that comeback song on the way next.
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20: Look
0: Hundreds of protesters, all wearing black and in balaclavas, have gathered in Dover and are disrupting all routes in and out of the port. It's understood to be a Stop the Boats demonstration. Reform UK is to reveal policy plans to raise the income tax threshold if the party were elected to government. The conference is finishing in Birmingham today. Reform denies allegations of wrongdoing over political donations. It's alleged senior officials arranged for a US company to fund three polls. Reform's Treasury spokesperson is Robert Jenrick.
20: Obviously, there has to be due process. We're going to look at what actually happened, but the most important thing is they're gone. The party itself has taken legal advice and is very confident that it didn't breach any of the rules.
0: It's understood Donald Trump's US envoys are in Moscow. The president said they have a proposal to end the war following reports of strikes in Ukraine overnight. And it's hoped teeth cleaning lessons in schools in England will reduce tooth extractions after 34,000 related to tooth decay in children last year.
21: Now for the news here in Dorset. Dorset pubs, restaurants and cafes could benefit from a new £10 million government grant scheme. The funding aims to support new ventures and bring vacant premises back into use. But Christchurch landlord Dave Burns says soaring costs mean businesses need a VAT cut instead of handouts.
22: This is just another example of the government tinkering around the edges rather than dealing with the problem at hand. And that is our businesses being taxed to oblivion. 10 million over 3 years sounds great in the headline, but spread that across hospitality industry as a whole, what difference is it actually going to make?
21: BCP Council is looking at giving a Mudderford restaurant a 25-year lease. There's already planning permission for a new beach house cafe after the old one burnt down. Residents have until September the 23rd to submit their objections. And in football, Bournemouth go up against Newcastle later. The Premier League sides are evenly matched in terms of previous meetings. Both have 5 wins. The Cherries play away. Kickoff is at 12:30.
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21: Mostly dry with sunny spells today in Dorset, lighter winds and pleasant in the sunshine with highs of 20 degrees Celsius. That's the latest. I'm Amber Roderick.
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1: Good afternoon. Lovely to be here with you, Tony Shepherd, with more from our Albums Weekend, with three songs from three huge albums from through the decades. First, in the noughties with this. Nation.

Frankie Valli and the Four Seasons, Grease is indeed the word on Nation Radio's Albums Weekend, that from the original motion picture soundtrack back in 1978. Some very famous songs appearing on that one. Paul Young, Wherever I Lay My Hat, That's My Home, from his debut solo studio album, No Parley, back in 1983, went on to top the UK charts, heavily driven, of course, by that Marvin Gaye cover. And we had Take That and Shine, and that from them was from one of their huge albums. Do you remember which Take That album was that came from? If you're a big Take That fan, you'll get the pop quiz. It came from their 2006 comeback album, Beautiful World. Lots of fans were thrilled to bits that they were back. And of course, they just completed that massive stadium tour as well, didn't they? Right, I'm Tony Shepherd here. Let's keep the music flowing with Taylor Swift right now. Yeah, I knew it. I knew you. It's Nation.

0: Thanks with Jasmine in Portsmouth for getting in touch. I've got your song choice playing here before 1 o'clock on Nation Radio. This is the South's best variety of hits with me, Tony Shepherd. 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

0: Try Me Fisher, Love Changes Everything on Nation Radio. Harry Potter, the re-release to celebrate the anniversary of the Harry Potter series. Some screenings this weekend of the entire movie franchise. Of course, it's being remade for TV now, isn't it, with big budget. Also, the 35th anniversary of Terminator 2 Judgment Day. Where has this time gone? This is Tony Shepherd here with Lizzo. It's Nation.
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0: The excellent Lewis Capaldi, such a heartfelt track. It's Stay Love, playing on Nation Radio. Tony Shepherd here with you. Thanks a lot for having us on for your weekend. Headlines on the way, and then more from our albums weekend. Three huge songs from massive albums. We're back to 87, 1995 and 2014 with three big hitters coming up at Nation Radio.
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11: The top stories this hour. The Port of Dover says traffic can now enter and leave. Earlier it said a public order incident was affecting all routes. Dozens of demonstrators dressed in black and wearing balaclavas were in the area for what was thought to be a Stop the Boats protest. Robert Jenrick will say he would increase tax-free personal allowance to £15,000 if Reform UK were to win the next general election. It's the final day of the party conference in Birmingham and political correspondent Rob Powell there.
12: It would cost about £17 billion initially, rising to even more than £20 billion to raise the personal allowance.
11: Meanwhile, Reform continued to deny allegations of wrongdoing over political donations. It's reported a 64-year-old woman has been found alive in the debris of her buried home 10 days after devastating floods in Nepal. A wall of ice, rock and mud tore through a valley, killing more than 1,300 people and leaving over 5,500 missing. The woman has been airlifted to a hospital in Kathmandu. Families affected by maternity failures at University Hospital Sussex will meet with senior midwife Donna Ockenden later. She's reviewing more than 1,000 cases. Rob Miller's daughter Abigail died in January 2022 at Brighton's Royal Sussex County Hospital. He's campaigning for safer maternity services.
13: As a group, we really want to see systemic and cultural issues at the Trust as a whole highlighted and given them the opportunity to have an independent person help them to improve.
11: Russian media suggests Donald Trump's envoys have arrived in Moscow. The US president previously said they would be bringing a proposal to end the war with Ukraine. And the United Nations has voted to replace the traditional world map with one that more accurately reflects the size of Africa. At the General Assembly, 164 countries backed the change. Only the US voted not to.
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11: Bright and breezy, a few showers around, mainly in the north of the UK and Northern Ireland, warmer in the southeast. That's the latest. I'm Anna Geary.
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0: Those famous songs from the famous albums from through the decades. I am enjoying this themed weekend. I hope you are as well. I'm Tony Shepherd with classic Fleetwood Mac playing right now.

The mighty Ed Sheeran at Sing on Nation Radio on our Albums Weekend. That came from his second studio album, X, back in 2014. Alanis Morissette we had in there, Hand in My Pocket, from her multi-platinum international breakthrough album, Jagged Little Pill, which loads of us had on CD. I'm sure mine's still knocking around somewhere. 1995 for that. And classic Fleetwood Mac from 1987. Did you have a copy of Tango in the Night? That was everywhere. From their 14th, count 'em, studio album. That's what it's all about this weekend. The famous songs from those famous albums, with plenty more where those came from. It's Bruno Mars. I just might.

0: 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Perfect soundtrack to your Saturday night. I'm Tony Shepherd. Afternoon. 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

0: From the soundtrack, of course, of the Full Monty. Great movie that was. Hot Chocolate, Your Sexy Thing on Nation Radio. It kind of had a resurgence in popularity due to that, didn't it? I'm Tony Shepherd. Great shows throughout the rest of this afternoon and this weekend. I'll give you a bit of a rundown within the next 10 minutes. Meantime, let me play you this from Pink. It's Never Gonna Not Dance Again. Loving the double negatives here. It's Nation Radio.
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0: Afternoon across the south. Thanks for having us on. This is Nation Radio and I'm Tony Shepherd here with you. Some great shows for the rest of this afternoon. From 5pm, you and some very famous names get to choose the music, and we'd love to know your songs and the stories behind them. 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

0: Ella Langley, and whether you're choosing Texas, a bit of rock and roll, pop, or soul, we'd love to hear your song choices. Later on this afternoon, Foxy is with you from 5pm with So Let's Talk About Music. 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We'd love to hear your favourite songs, and stick around for some famous names choosing the music later on this afternoon. Have a great rest of your afternoon. Next, we continue our albums weekend with more great songs from more fantastic albums with Steve Power. Have a good one. Nation
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11: The top stories this hour. The government has condemned the behaviour of masked protesters in Dover who blocked roads and access to the port earlier. A spokesperson said the right to peaceful protest is fundamental, but they've criticised the travel disruption caused. Danny Shaw is a policing and crime commentator.
12: There is a requirement on anyone who wants to hold a moving protest to notify the police at least 6 days in advance about what they're planning to do, when they're planning to do it. And it would appear that didn't happen.
11: The Port of Dover says traffic is flowing again, but passengers should check their journeys. Next, the Chief Constable of Cleveland Police is warning her force needs additional support to manage high levels of crime.
13: This police force has been improving year on year on year with what we've got.
11: Victoria Fuller's been speaking 2 weeks on from the deaths of PCs Matthew Blades and Tom Clough and five other people in a crash near Middlesbrough. The officer's patrol vehicle was struck by a car being driven the wrong way. The government's given Cleveland Police an additional £2 million, but the Chief Constable doesn't think that goes far enough.
13: The facts are the facts. We've got the highest crime rate in the country. We've had the largest decrease in officers in the country.
11: President Trump says his US envoys have a proposal to end the war between Ukraine and Russia. Jared Kushner and Steve Witkoff have arrived in Moscow. Families affected by maternity failures at University Hospitals Sussex are meeting the head of a review today. Senior midwife Donna Ockenden is looking into more than 1,000 cases. The trust has previously apologised. Reform UK's Treasury spokesperson has pledged to make the UK a better place for business. Robert Jemrick's also revealed they'd raise income tax thresholds if elected to government. He's also defended the party's actions following fresh donation allegations. And the first of seven Premier League matches today is underway. Newcastle's clash with Bournemouth is into its closing stages. Later, Aston Villa visits Hull.
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1: With Whitelink, I Love White Ferries. Keeping businesses on the move. Operating 24 hours a day across the Solent.
11: Staying sunny across much of the UK through the rest of the day with a few showers. showers in some northern areas. That's the latest. I'm Johnny Freeman.
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14: Hello, this is Steve Power. Until five, with three more tracks from three classic albums. Three big hitters, starting with Simply Red on Nation.

Afternoon, this is the best variety of hits is Nation Radio. I'm Steve Power. On our albums weekend, singles bring back memories, don't they? They'll bring back a moment in time, but albums can bring back a whole flood of them. Dido, White Flag from the album Life for Rent, which I remember listening to when I was stuck in hospital having some knee surgery. That's what albums mean to me. Before that, from The Game, the album, another one Bites the Dust from Queen, and then one of those coffee table albums everyone had at the time, Stars, Something Got Me Started, Simply Red. We'll have three more tracks from three classic albums at 3 o'clock this afternoon. All the threes. Hope your weekend's going well. This is Nation. New music now from Summer. This is My Body Isn't Ready.

0: afternoon. This is Nature Radio across the South. I'm Steve Power. Thank you for choosing us this afternoon. Gig-wise in Southampton over the next couple of days, you've got Jamie Webster and M60 at the 1865 this evening. Also, Kevin Bridges at Mayflower in Southampton. And then later on in the week, Jason Manford's at the City Hall in Salisbury on Tuesday evening. This is Nation Radio across the South. Nation
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0: 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Eric Carmen and Hungry Eyes on Nation. 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

0: It might be Take On Me that's the big one that everyone remembers, but that was actually a number one for them. The Sun Always Shines on TV, Aha, very dramatic. And if you want to hear Aha in their dramatic mode, check out, do you remember Manhattan Skyline? What a tune. Good afternoon, it's Nation Radio, the best variety of hits. With Neil Greenslade and the House Party, 6 o'clock tonight, perfect for a Saturday evening. If you're heading out on the town, use it as your musical preloader. And if you're staying in, have a little kitchen disco. 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

0: James Blunt and Tastes Like Summer, new music, and that comes off a new album that James has out. Good afternoon, it's Steve Power on the best variety of Hits Nation Radio on our albums weekend. Now, there's some artists that just have one massive album and then disappear with their earnings. There are others that have albums coming out of their ears. Three tracks from three massive artists, Madonna, Coldplay and ABBA, on the way next on Nation.
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7: The top stories this hour. Cleveland Police's Chief Constable has praised her selfless and committed force, but said it needs more funding. Victoria Fuller's been speaking 2 weeks on from the deaths of seven people, including two officers, in a crash near Middlesbrough. A police patrol vehicle was struck by a car driving the wrong way.
8: PC Matthew Blades and PC Tom Clough were an integral part of our policing family. They, in the normal course of their duty, put themselves at risk as they knew what they were doing, what they did day in, day out.
7: An additional £2 million has been pledged by the Home Secretary to support policing in Teesside. Next, the government has condemned the behaviour of masked protesters who blocked the port of Dover earlier. Operations have since returned to normal. Kent Police say no arrests were made. Two men and a 17-year-old boy have been arrested over a shooting in Essex in which two teenagers were seriously hurt. They were found injured in Braintree's marketplace on Monday night. Those in custody are being questioned on suspicion of conspiracy to murder. Reform UK are promising to raise the tax-free personal allowance to £15,000 if elected to government. The party's Treasury spokesperson Robert Jemrick has told their conference in Birmingham the move would make Britain a better place for workers.
9: We're for the givers, not the takers. We're for the builders, not the breakers. For people who've paid in and need help, not those who are taking the mick.
7: He's also defended Reform's actions following fresh donation allegations. In football, a late Jacob Ramsey equaliser has rescued Newcastle a point against Bournemouth. Five other Premier League games are getting underway now before Hull host Aston Villa this evening. And one of the stars of The Gentleman has described reports the Duchess of Sussex could star in the show as big spurious rumours. Theo James has been asked about Meghan's possible return to acting in the third series of Guy Ritchie's Netflix comedy. He's joked he'd heard Prince Harry was going to join.
5: 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Weather.
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7: Staying sunny across much of the UK through the rest of the day with a few showers in some northern areas. That's the latest. I'm Johnny Freeman.
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10: Starting our next three classic album tracks with a track from an album that was out in 1990, The Immaculate Collection, but also Like a Virgin.

Three more classic album tracks from classic albums. Clocks, Coldplay, from 2002, from the album A Rush of Blood to the Head. Money, Money, Money, ABBA was on, of course, ABBA Gold, but also on the album Arrival. And Madonna's Material Girl turned up on the Immaculate Collection in 1990, but had also been on the album Like a Virgin. We'll have three more classic album tracks, 4 o'clock this afternoon on Nation Afternoon. I'm Steve Power. This is Olivia D.

0: Fine Young Cannibals playing on the best variety of hits afternoon. This is Nation Radio. I'm Steve Powell. Before that, Olivia Dean, A Man I Need. Thank you for making us the soundtrack to your Saturday afternoon. Details on Make Me a Winner coming up soon, but next, Jennifer Page on the best variety of hits. Nation
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0: Ready across the south. Don't forget, I'm back at breakfast on Monday morning from 6 with the early starter, if you're up early. Retro TV, the 1 second wonder, Forgotten 45. And with it being a Monday, there'll be time for the two-word horoscopes just after 8. Selena's got the latest travel as well to get you where you need to be Monday morning from 6 on Nation Radio across the south.
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0: Alex Warren and Ordinary on Nation Radio, the best variety of hits on our albums weekend, playing you tracks from classic albums. Got the final three for today on the way next. Starting off with an album that was out in 2014, the title of which referenced 25 years earlier. Got it yet?
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18: The top stories this hour. Cleveland Police's Chief Constable is warning her force needs more funding if it's to deal with high levels of crime effectively. It's 2 weeks since two police officers and five other people were killed in a crash involving a car driving the wrong way near Middlesbrough. Forces have sent resources to Teesside to help respond to other incidents in the days since. The government has pledged an additional £2 million for Cleveland Police, but Victoria Fuller says further support is required.
19: We've been doing wonderful things in relation to technology to make best possible use. We're launching drones off buildings in five sites across the force area. We're using technology, we are using protective orders, we've got proactive capability. We're doing very, very best with what we've got.
18: XD Port of Dover has confirmed operations have returned to normal after a masked group, some shouting stop the boats, gathered at the gates earlier. The government's condemned the behaviour and the travel disruption, which caused around 4 miles of congestion. Graham Wesson is a former Met police officer.
20: It's exceptionally difficult to then police because you haven't got loads of what they call extra resources waiting to come out and deal with it. You'll have some resources to deal with a public order situation, but not to the degree or numbers of this.
18: A man whose death in a shooting in Sheffield is being treated as murder has been named as Ryan Kettlewell. The body of the 38-year-old was found in the city's Ecclesall Woods on Wednesday. Two people arrested by police in Manchester have been released on bail. Vladimir Putin has ordered that no strikes are carried out on Kyiv for 3 days. The Russian president's preparing to meet two of Donald Trump's envoys for talks in Moscow. Reform UK has set out plans to raise the tax-free personal allowance to £15,000 if it's voted into power. The party's Treasury spokesperson Robert Jemrick is claiming it would make Britain a better place for workers. And a packed schedule of Premier League football is underway. Earlier, Jacob Ramsey rescued a point for Newcastle as they drew 2-2 with Bournemouth.
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18: Dry and clear across much of the UK tonight. Cloudy tomorrow with a mix of showers and sunny spells. That's the latest. I'm Johnny Freeman.
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0: And it's our final three for today, starting off with a track from an album that came out in 2014, but was called 1989. Make it add up.
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Dire Straits, Walk of Life, from the iconic album Brothers in Arms. What an album that was. You didn't get many tracks on it, did you? Let's be honest, but they were all belters. Brothers in Arms, the title track, being another one of those classic songs as well. The Man Who was the album for Travis, Why Does It Always Rain on Me? And then 1989, the album from Taylor Swift, out in 2014. Shake It Off, and we'll have more classic album tracks starting tomorrow morning with Tony at 10 on Nation.

with the Nation Network Chart Show with Foxy tomorrow. It's the top tens from September 1895 and 2002. I'm along with Beat Surrender after 7, 210 Scar, New Wave. You know the deal, the place to get your teenage kicks. And then it's Chilled Nation with Mark Franklin from 9 o'clock tomorrow evening to finish off the weekend right here on Nation. Maybe you know the deal, the place to get your teenage kicks. And then it's Chilled Nation with Mark Franklin from 9 o'clock tomorrow evening to finish off the weekend right here on Nation Radio across the South.

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0: Venus, Bananarama. Number one in the States, that was. Huge hit for them. 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

0: Little Red Corvette from Prince. A couple of surveys in the last 2 weeks with differing answers. I suppose they're asking different questions, but one asked, what was your magic year? Which year did you really look back on with your fondest memories? That was apparently when you were 27. But the year at which you finally feel that on many levels, maybe work, rest, play and money, that you're sorted, that's the age of 50. If you haven't got there yet, you've still got all the excuses in the world that you can make it. If you're way beyond that, it's only a number. 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

0: 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Thank you for listening this afternoon. I'm back tomorrow evening with Beat Surrender from 7. Stick around for the house party with Neil Greenslade from 6 tonight, all your favourite clubbing tunes for a Saturday evening. But next, it's Neil Fox with So Let's Talk About Music on Nation.
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5: The top stories this hour. The Chief Constable of Cleveland Police is warning her officers need additional support if they're to manage high levels of crime.
6: This police force has been improving year on year on year with what we've got.
5: Victoria Fuller's been speaking 2 weeks on from the deaths of PCs Matthew Blades and Tom Clough and five other people in a crash near Middlesbrough. The officer's patrol vehicle was struck by a car being driven the wrong way. The government has given Cleveland Police an additional £2 million in response to recent incidents, but the Chief Constable doesn't think that goes far enough.
6: The facts are the facts. We've got the highest crime rate in the country. We've had the largest decrease in officers in the country.
5: Next, the Russian president has ordered no strikes on Kyiv for 3 days as he meets two US envoys. Vladimir Putin has followed Volodymyr Zelensky in pausing action during talks with Jared Kushner and Steve Witkoff, who are also due in Ukraine's capital. The US President Donald Trump reckons there's finally a chance of a deal.
7: Last week, they lost 32,000 people, mostly soldiers, during the last month, 4 weeks. They lost 32,000 soldiers. They're losing, on average, 25,000 soldiers a month.
5: A murder investigation is underway in South London. A man was found dead at a property in Lambeth yesterday morning. No one has been arrested so far. The actions of masked protesters who blocked the port of Dover have been condemned by the government. The demo earlier caused 4 miles of congestion. Traffic is now flowing again and police say there were no arrests. Reform UK are promising to raise the tax-free personal allowance to £15,000 if elected to power. They've made the pledge as their annual conference continues in Birmingham. And Oasis have brought some rockstar swagger to the Venice Film Festival. The Gallagher brothers were there for the premiere of their documentary Don't Look Back in Anger. They posed for photos but skipped a news conference.
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5: Dry and clear across much of the UK tonight. Cloudy tomorrow with a mix of showers and sunny spells. That's the latest. I'm Johnny Freeman.
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0: Saturday afternoon across the UK. Foxy here on So Let's Talk About Music, where for the next 60 minutes, it's all about people's favourite songs and why they love them. So Nikki in Worcester, for example, has chosen Crazy in Love by Beyoncé, a brilliant song, as her choice of party anthem. What would yours be? If you head to soletstalkaboutmusic.com, you can let us know. Put together your V list. It's five special songs, but everything's explained on the website. Now, coming up before six, what a show. Charles Kelly from Lady A and Pixie Lott are sharing songs from their V lists. But we're going to start the show with motorcycle adventurer Charlie Borman, who, with his best mate, Ewan McGregor, has ridden his bike the long way round, the long way up, the long way down, and then back home again in their most recent series. Charlie has put together a really fascinating V-list. You'll hear his choice of greatest song ever in just a few minutes. But as a fellow bike rider, I really wanted to know, Charlie, what would your number one song be to ride to?
1: My perfect song for a perfect ride is Just Give Me a Reason by Pink. It's different because depending on what your mood is, she's so athletic, you know, she just does the craziest things. When she was doing the, was it video or concert when she was came down in the down the thing in a harness, abseiling down, it was, and I've always just thought she's just fantastic.

0: 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Nation Radio. The greatest song ever.
1: Hey, Charlie Borman here. The greatest song ever is Mr. Righto by the Stereophonics. And I love them. And the reason I like them is because they... I love Mr. Righto. I love them because of... I think Kelly is quite an extraordinary artist. He did a spin-off of his own tour where he got this fabulous band together, and it was a bit of singing and talking about where these songs came from and his life, and that was just extraordinary. And then the Prince's Trust was very much a big part of helping them become successful, helped them buy a lot of their sound equipment, and then all their sound equipment got stolen, and the Prince's Trust helped pay for them to have a whole load of new sound equipment.

0: It really is such a great song, isn't it? Mr. Writer by the Stereophonics. Charlie Borman's choice of the greatest song ever. In fact, Kelly Jones famously joked about that song. It took me 10 minutes to write and 10 years to explain. So what would your choice be for the greatest song ever? Head to the website and let us know. But still to come today, we've got Charles Kelly from Lady A and Pixie Lott choosing some of their favourites, as well as more superb listener V-list choices. Nation
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0: Saturday afternoon across the Nation Network. Foxy here, and this is So Let's Talk About Music with another absolute cracker. Everybody Wants to Rule the World by Tears for Fears, chosen by Belinda from Southport as her emotional one. Now, she chose that track because it will always remind her of when she first left home. She was 18, driving down to Cardiff in her car, radio cranked up loud, singing along to that brilliant song by Tears for Fears. So my question to you is, what songs would you choose as your favourites and why, of course? Just head to soletstalkaboutmusic.com and let us know by putting together your V-list, which is something Alistair from London has done. And here's his choice of Guilty Pleasure.
1: Hey, this is Alistair in East London. So I've had a fantastic time putting together my V-list. Gosh, it really makes you think. Standout for me has got to be my Guilty Pleasure. It's Bon Jovi, Wanted Dead or Alive. I mean, I must listen to this track like at least once a week, and it is just such a banger. I've seen a million faces and I've rocked them all.

goodness, the perfect power ballad from their 1986 album Slippery When Wet. John Bon Jovi, Richie Sambora on that guitar, Wanted Dead or Alive, which is Al from London's choice of his guilty pleasure. Al, I absolutely love it. If you want to get involved in the show, just head to soletstalkaboutmusic.com. Put together your own V-list. Well, coming up in a moment, Pixie Lott gets a little emotional on us.

0: What a brilliant pop song. Pixie Lock, All About Tonight, which ended up as her third UK number one, came from her second studio album, which came out in 2011. Yep, 15 years ago. It's called Young, Foolish, Happy. Now, she's a busy lady. She's just opened in a new West End show called Who Killed Marilyn that's got very good reviews, and has also had time to put together a very interesting, and I have to say, eclectic V-list. Her choice of emotional track is honestly a legendary one, as you will find out in just a moment, as is her reason for choosing it.
1: It's an old classic, and I've always loved it, but I've heard it in a completely different light. And we were delayed at the airport, so I was just kind of finding little activities to do with Bertie. So we went into a couple of shops, and whilst we were in there, this song was playing, and I was holding Bertie in my arms, and I just heard the song in a completely different light. You are so beautiful to me. You're everything I hope for. You're everything I need. And I was just like welling up as I was hugging him. And I just heard the song in a completely different way. It's such a beautiful song.

0: Ooh, that is gorgeous. You Are So Beautiful, Joe Cocker. Great song. How good does his voice sound on that? Definitely an iconic track, came out in 1974, and it happens to be Pixie Lott's choice of Her Emotional One. What a very interesting V-list. Check out our website if you want to hear the rest. 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Well, coming up, Charles Kelly from Lady A shares a couple of classics from his V-list, and we have more brilliant listener choices on the way as well. Nation
1: 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Oh, your school has just emailed your flu vaccine form. 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
13: 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After just 1 week on the air, we noticed instant results. We've been able to track a good number of programme registrations to the radio campaign, which tells us that our return on investment was successful. After an initial campaign, we soon began a second one, and I would go as far as saying that the results have exceeded our expectations by quite some margin. In recent weeks, we've had the need to begin a third campaign.
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0: Oh, what an amazing track. Lady A, Need You Now, one of my all-time favourites, I'll be honest. And it ended up winning them 4 Grammy Awards 15 years ago, back in 2011, including Song of the Year, the sort of real biggie, and that turned them into proper global superstars. Now, I've loved their music ever since then, and that's why it's an absolute pleasure to be able to sit down with Charles Kelly and put together his V-list. His list of songs, I don't know, for a country superstar, I found really fascinating, like this choice for his guilty pleasure.
1: Honestly, like a guilty pleasure would be, there's always like one or two like boy band songs that are just so undeniably good. What is the, you are my fire, the one desire. That song. Remember when that first came out? Like, I have been trying to find a country artist to actually do a country version of that. I think if you had a country, like a really traditional sounding male country singer sing that, it could sound like a really sweet country love ballad too. It's just such an undeniable melody. Like, I feel like I don't have as much of a traditional sounding country voice. I feel like you would need someone like that's really just like, tell me why ain't nothing but a heart. You know, I mean, that to me would just grab me and make me feel like, okay, they really made it their own, you know?

0: a great song. Backstreet Boys, I Want It That Way, came out in 1999 on their album Millennium. It happens to be the guilty pleasure choice of Mr. Charles Kelly from Lady A. Now, his full V-list is brilliant, eclectic, fascinating, and his reasons for choosing them as well. But his choice of the greatest song ever, oh, it's an absolute gem.
1: I mean, greatest song of all time. Okay, I'm going to put this up there. This is Beach Boys' God Only Knows. Might be about as close to a perfect song that's ever been written. Like melody. If you could ever love me. Da da da da da da da da da da da da da. I mean, it's just like, I don't know how a mind comes up with those melodies and that lyric, man. God only knows what I'd be without you. It feels like it fits so many different people's story in their lives, you know, that you can put your own story into that song. So, yeah, I feel pretty proud about calling that definitely in my top 10.

0: I mean, it really is the most gorgeous song, isn't it? The Beach Boys, God Only Knows, which according to Charles Kelly from Lady A, is the greatest song ever. And I do have to say, over the many decades I've been talking to artists about their favourite songs, that song comes up time and time again. But would it be on your shortlist? Well, we'll talk about that a little bit later on. But for now, Charles Kelly, thank you very much. Thank you to Pixie Lott and Charlie Borman, who's apparently off on new bike adventures with his mate Ewan McGregor shortly. I can't wait to see where you're off to. Next Saturday afternoon, Neighbours legend Stefan Dennis is picking some songs. Mary Wilson without her Beehive will be here, and Wham legend Andrew Ridgeley as well. I hope you've enjoyed the choice of songs. Thank you for being in charge of the playlist. It's great to have an entire show powered by people. I'm going to leave you with a track that Sharon from Chesham has chosen as her guilty pleasure. Enjoy!
1: Guilty pleasure, it's a difficult one. I'd probably say Men at Work, Down Under. Always a kind of 80s tune, but when I went to Australia, I had to play it, and they were like, what are you playing that for? We don't play that. I'm like, well, I am, I'm English, and I'm in Australia, I'm playing it. Really good, love that one.

0: It's such a great song to sing along to. Men at Work, Down Under. It's rather like an unofficial Aussie anthem, really, isn't it? Also happens to be the guilty pleasure choice of Sharon in Cheshire. Thank you, Sharon. If you want to get involved on the show next week, very easy. Just head to soletstalkaboutmusic.com, put together your own V-list, and maybe we'll be featuring you and one of your favourites on next Saturday's show.
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3: It's 6 o'clock, it's Saturday night, that can mean only one thing. You ready for some good music? I've got it tonight. Loads of it, in fact, till 11 o'clock. I'm Neil Greenslade, here comes tonight's House Party. Street Dance, it's Break Machine to start things off. Everywhere.

Mike's already been rock climbing today. Now he's got his smart speaker right on Nation Radio and very loud is what he says. This is Neil Greenslade. Hello. Welcome to the house party on a Saturday night. You know it makes sense with some great tunes that you need in your ears. There was Wang Chung. It was a cheeky little Nation nugget from S-Express. And we started things off with Break Machine. Now, about some smooth R&B. Let's change the vibe. The house party plays Nelly, Just a Dream, Nation.

0: here Saturday night with Neil Greenslade. Leona yesterday, what a win, £400,000. She wanted to emigrate to Australia with a family. Now it's got a little bit closer for her. Stay with Nation for the details of Make Me a Winner. It's worth £500,000 next. Right, The Cause, a cheeky little mix from them next. Nation
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Nelly Furtado, Promiscuous, Nation Radio, Saturday night, just after 6:30. We're on to 11 o'clock tonight. You won't want to go anywhere with these songs. Right, let's do a bit of a roll call tonight. Richard and Francis. New garden looks nice, by the way, guys. Thanks for the nice WhatsApp message. Glad you got Nation Radio on the smart speaker tonight. I know that Ruth's got us on loud as well. And this for you, Jackie.

0: I always love the title of it. Kungs versus cooking on three burners. That's called This Girl, and this is Nation Radio's Saturday night. The house party is on. Stay with me for Dua Lipa, but a cheeky little mix of New Rules. It's good. It's on in 2 minutes. Nation
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0: Powers here tomorrow night, just after the Nation Network chart with Dr. Fox, and he'll always drop a song like that in. Why not on a Saturday night with the house party? Dead or Alive, it was a track from them called Lover Come Back. I'm Neil Greenslade. 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
0: Okay, time for Michael Jackson. Why not? Here comes Off the Wall from one of his really early albums. Mr. Props, it's Waves, it's The Source, and you got the love. You know it's the house party. You can turn up Nation Radio. It's a great listen tonight.

Michael and Ruth, thank you so much for having us on the Nation Player tonight. Do appreciate it. Now, our sister station, Nation Dance, plays loads of stuff like this, what you're hearing on the house party. If you hop over at any point in the week to Nation Player, select Nation Dance, and you can have a midweek session just like this. Patrick.

0: Nation Radio. What have these got in common? Michael Jackson Thriller album, Amy Winehouse Back to Black album, Fleetwood Mac's Rumours albums, ABBA and Gold. They are all number one albums, and this weekend we're playing loads of them, starting again in the morning from 10 o'clock. As for tonight, the house party, some classic dance next.
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She was great in Little Mix and she's brilliant as a solo artist as well. Jade, Forget You, For Now, on Nation Radio. This is The House Party with Neil Grinstead. Hi. Khalees on soon, Trick Me. A nice mix from New Order, and this as well from Eddie Grant off the 80s. Electric Avenue is playing on Nation Radio.

0: never tire of that. A mix of Blue Monday, New Order, Arm Nation Radio, The House Party tonight. Another mix, this time from Lewis Capaldi in a moment, and some Usher. DJ Got Us Falling in Love on Nation.
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12: 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I feel there's no one to save me. This all or nothing really got away. You're driving me crazy.

0: famous for the golden hour and, of course, a chance to win loads of money on Make Me a Winner. 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Hope you're enjoying these tonight. Guru Josh, I've got even more next at 8 o'clock. 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
1: What a way that I'm going to start 8 o'clock on Nation Radio, wherever you got us on tonight. Thank you. 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We've already heard tonight from Jade. 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

0: Have you been to a Coldplay concert before? So good. Took me back to when they give you the wristbands that all light up during the songs. 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

happy little song, that, isn't it? Bamboo, Bamboogie, Freeze, IOU. Steve Power here tomorrow night with Beat Surrender from 7 o'clock. That follows just after the Nation Network chart with Dr. Fox. It's a great listen at the weekend. Thank you so much for choosing Nation Radio. DB Boulevard, it's Point of View.

0: Maybe you've got us all at home tonight. You might be catching a ride somewhere and going out and about. But either way, I'm providing the soundtrack for Saturday night. It's Neil Greenslade here, as always, with the house party. Next up, it's Edward Mayer and some Stereo Love. Nation
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Colin, thank you so much for the nice WhatsApp that you sent in the week to say I love Nation Radio at the weekend. 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And of course, our WhatsApp number that you'll need to save for the golden hour back on Monday, 07740938500. 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We've played one from Coldplay tonight, but here's another mix of an old song, Charlie Brown on Nation.

0: Rockwell did the original. And there was a nice mix from Beat Freaks, Somebody Watching Me, on Nation Radio's House Party. It's Ain't Nothing Going On But The Rent and some Rasputin before 10 o'clock at Nation. Nation
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0: Kesha, TikTok, House Party from Nation. 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

Kane Saltwater, Robin's Dancing on My Own, and that from Amy Stewart, Knock on Wood, Nation Radio, House Party. 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

Shaman, Ebenezer Good. Tomorrow, by the way, 10 o'clock in the morning, we are back doing our number one albums weekend, all this weekend. Some absolute gems today. They'll continue tomorrow at 10. Foxy has the chart at 4 in the afternoon. Steve Powers beats Surrender. That is on at 7 o'clock. Nation Radio, House Party continuing. Bobby Brown, My Prerogative.

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0: 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I'm Neil Greenslade. Have a great rest of the weekend. Stick around. It's Nation.
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15: 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Thank you, Neil. The house party back next weekend. If you want more house party songs tonight, by the way, Nation Dance is the place to be. Meanwhile,

Get Ready on The Late Show from Nation Radio all over the South. Hope your day has been okay, and I'm David Francis. 10 past 11, this is new. Olivia Rodrigo says this isn't just her favourite song of the moment, she thinks it's the best song she's ever written. Stupid Song is new music at Nation.

0: Nighttime Nation Radio, all over the South, with the best variety of hits. Amy Grant, with a new album coming soon, Baby Baby. And Olivia Rodrigo, that's a great song. I love that. Cloudy tonight, but warm across the South. 16 or 17, the overnight low. Tomorrow, a little warmer than today. Slightly sunnier as well. Back up to about 23, maybe 24 degrees, depending on where you are. That's more like it. Although, make the most of it. Rain by Tuesday. See, what I've done there is I've given with one hand and taken with the other, haven't I? Right, we'll take a break, and we're back with Queen and ELO next at Nation. Nation.
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0: Nation Radio and the South's best variety of hits. Are you still on X? I think it might just be you, Billy Ocean, and about a billion Russian bots. Anyway, if you'd like a reply from a celebrity on X, if there are any still on there, ask Billy Ocean why he calls himself Dr. Wongo. You will get a reply. He loves telling the story. Love really hurts without you. Evening, I'm David Francis. That new song from James Blunt before midnight tonight. And a song that I bought when it came out in 1990. If I'm honest, I had no idea what it was about then, and I've still got no idea what it's about now, but I love it, and I'll play it next. Nation
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0: That's good. I like that. James Blunt is back. 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
3: Midnight across the south, and this is David Francis on The Late Show, The Cardigans, and that race song inside the next 10 minutes or so. First, if you fancy an 80s sing-along, this should do.

This is Nation. All over the South with the best variety of hits on The Late Show 20 past 12. Danny Wilson, Mary's Prayer. I don't know whether I've told this story here or not. My cousin's called Danny Wilson, and we were at school together. He's about 5 or 6 years older than me. So as I was going up to secondary school, he was in the sixth form doing his A-levels. And when that song came out, he went around telling all the girls in his year that he was the Danny Wilson from Mary's Prayer. And for some reason, they believed it. And this worked brilliantly for about 2 or 3 weeks. The song was on the radio all the time. Oh, that's me. That's my song. Blah, blah, blah. And then one Thursday night, Danny Wilson was on Top of the Pops. And Danny Wilson, A, wasn't just a man, and B, clearly wasn't going to be my cousin. The fallout at school was absolutely spectacular. So bad that my aunt had to come in and sort things out. They were about to ask Danny to leave school because of the trouble it caused. The only reason they let him stay was because he was doing his A-levels. And of course, it never gets brought up at family events. No, never. Evening, Daniel. This is Nation.

0: Chaperone, Pink Pony Club. Springsteen as well, born in the USA from Nation. 20 to 1. 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
0: We're giving away £500,000 this coming Friday on Drive Time on Nation's Make Me a Winner, the best, the easiest, the most rewarding competition I can think of at the moment. 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

0: I know her name makes her sound like a character from the Fast Show in the 90s, but that's a great song. Stella Lefty. 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
0: 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Evening, I'm David Francis, across the south with the best variety of hits. Maroon 5 and Something Chilled from George Benson in the next 10 minutes. After this from the 90s from Whitetown. Nation.